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1: 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Gracias por elegirnos un invierno más. 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
2: Well, look here. I gotta get up and do my thing. Okay, well, let me kind of move these things around now, you know. Let's get up and do my thing, you yeah? Understand? Can I really get into it?
3: Yeah.
2: Can I get into the thing, really?
3: Yeah.
2: Like a sex machine?
3: Yeah.
2: Moving?
3: Yeah.
2: Doing it?
3: Yeah.
2: Can I get into it?
3: Yeah.
2: Can I get into all our things?
3: Yeah.
2: We ready to get into it?
3: Yeah.
2: I'm going to count it off, Jab.

0: Rio's very cute. Harry Hill's in it. Johnny Vegas is in it. Beautiful Davina's in it. Morning, Davina. Dermot's in it. Fern Cotton's in it.
1: Mm-hmm.
0: And bizarrely, the bloke off Pop World is in it.
1: Simon Amstel.
0: I don't get that. How cool being named after beer. I was saying that the other day to my mate Martin Tetley. I just think...
2: Johnny Heineken. Bye.